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1: Hey, Shannon. Oh, I hope you're having a great weekend so far. I need to know what you think here because you either love it or you hate it. Voice memos, sending voice messages back and forth to each other. What side are you on? I'll tell you what the majority of Americans say coming up in 6 minutes.

The most variety in Southern Colorado, My 99.9. Hey, it's Shannon O. This was a huge movie back in 2012. In fact, it was probably one of your favorites. Well, they're talking about making it come alive again. I got all the details coming your way within the next 10 minutes.

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1: What's up? 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Is your check engine light on? Apparently, there are car maintenance things that you should be doing this weekend, if that's the case, because some cost way more than others. I'll tell you which ones are most detrimental coming up in the next

The most variety in Southern Colorado, My 99.9. Hey, what's up? It's Shannon O. I've got a really easy resource for you to keep up with one of the biggest sporting events happening this year. More on that's coming your way in the next 10 minutes.

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1: 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That's kind of a joke that I have with my husband when I don't like his decor choices, but I feel like I'm not alone here. What was that one piece that you and your spouse or maybe you and your roommate didn't agree on? I want to hear your stories coming up in the

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Is grocery shopping on your to-do list this weekend? 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

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Did you know that you can actually tell me what to play next? 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
1: The most variety in Southern Colorado, My 99.9. Happy Saturday night. My name is Shannon O. What was one thing that you were super excited to watch your kids experience for the first time? Or what is? Maybe you haven't gone through with it yet. I want to hear from you coming up in the next 10 minutes.

Southern Colorado's best variety. This is my 99.9. Next weekend, we can both be kids together again. Hey, it's Shannon O. I'll tell you why that is coming up in the next 10 minutes.

This is My 99.9. Can you believe it? We are less than a week away from Toy Story 5 being released in theaters. And you already know Taylor Swift is on the soundtrack with her new song, I Knew It, I Knew You. Well, she was also at the premiere and got to sing with our friend Randy Newman.

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1: 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Oh, I wish I had this for my wedding 6 years ago. If you are a 2026 or maybe even a 2027 bride, have you ever considered making money at your wedding? I'll tell you how to do that coming up in 6 minutes.

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1: 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Apparently, we have new baby name trends for 2026. So if you know somebody that's pregnant, or maybe it's even you, I'm about to give you some inspiration. The top names coming your way within the next 10 minutes.

Chicago's best variety. 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My name is Shannon Owen. That's wrapping things up for me tonight. 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
1: Taylor is showing up at the Knicks game, and she was just having such a fun time. And she's been everywhere lately, actually. And she's getting married soon. She's a busy girl. Her song featured in Toy Story 5 that is out this coming Friday, by the way.

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My name's Delana Hay, and I'm betting you're on at least a few social media platforms, right? You're on the socials. Well, we're on all of them. 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

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It's Miles Smith and Stargazing. Hey, it's Delana. Thanks for having us on. 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
1: It's Bruno Mars and I Just Might. 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

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Today's best variety.

Southern Colorado's best variety. This is my 99.9. It's Shaboozy and a bar song on your early Sunday morning. Hey, it's Delayda. How are you? You know, you've got a shot at $2,500 with us every weekday. Next chance, Monday morning, 8 a.m.

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1: A's Best Variety, my 99.9. Harry Styles and Zoe Kravitz just got matching tattoos that say Let It Rip, which is from The Bear. If you know the show The Bear, you kind of know what that's all about. Hey, it's Delana. Here's Somber, homewrecker.

0: This is my 99.9. Justin Timberlake and Mirrors. 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
1: Justin Bieber and Ghost. Disclosure Day, the big movie this weekend in theaters. The Steven Spielberg movie about aliens. Hope you're having a great early Sunday morning. Thanks for having us on.

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1: Was had Elizabeth, give her a little shout out. She's a nurse working overnight. Or should I say working this morning? Thank you, Elizabeth. I think all nurses are angels. Appreciate having us on.

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Hey, it's Delana in Manitou Springs. Thanks so much for making us your home for today's best variety. 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
1: Alex Warren, the very talented Alex Warren. You know our iHeartRadio Music Awards. He opened up the awards. What a great performance. If you've never watched it, it's streaming on Hulu.

This is my 99.9. Southern Colorado's best variety. Ed Sheeran giving us the shivers this early morning. Hey, it's Delana. Do you think Taylor's getting nervous about getting married? I bet she is. Here's Opalite. I had a bad

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1: That is somber. Back to friends. Just want to say hi to Evan, who's listening this early Sunday morning. He said he's been up, staying up with his friends on FaceTime.

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0: 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Today's best variety. There she is, Sabrina Carpenter and Espresso. Hey, let's wake you up. Maybe you're getting up early. You're going to have a first cup of coffee. This goes with
1: One,
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This is my 99.9. Southern Colorado's best variety. That's Taylor, Fate of Ophelia. Hey, good Sunday morning. It's Delana with you and Kelly Clarkson's talk show going away, but she's going to be back on The Voice, coaching, judging. Can't wait for that. This is Stronger. 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

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All right, what's going on? Thanks for being part of my early morning crew on a Sunday. What's up? What's happening? What are we feeling like? It is Hayes. Anything you need, you can hit me up the iHeartRadio app. Listen to us. 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

The most variety in Southern Colorado, My 99.9. All right, what's going on? It's Hayes. This hour, we got good music coming your way from Miles Smith. We've got Somber, Back to Friends, coming up after this one from the Chainsmokers and Coldplay.

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1: Hey, you're about 3 minutes away from Bruno Mars, and I Just Might from the album Road the Romantic. 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
2: It is just past 11 o'clock. Bruno Mars is coming up. Billie Eilish. Snow Patrol. Olivia Dean. And here's Gautier.

My 99.9. I'm Jenny James. Lindsay Sterling is coming to Red Rocks on June 16th, and we want to get you into the show. 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

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Everyone seems to love a collectible popcorn bucket, and the Odyssey has one that sold out almost immediately. I'll tell you about it in 10 minutes.

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1: I'm Jenny James. I know it is the year of the popcorn bucket, and the Odyssey has one. It is not a helmet like you would think. It's actually a Trojan horse. It gives the impression of being made out of wood. He's standing on his back legs in a rearing position, and the popcorn is held in his belly. There's just a little bucket that opens up down in the middle to hold it. Interesting, but not the most convenient when you're sitting in the theater.
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I'm Jenny James. Lindsay Sterling is coming to Red Rocks on June 16th, and we want to get you into the show. 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

0: things that I've got.
1: 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I'm Jenny James. Lindsay Sterling is coming to Red Rocks on June 16th, and we want to get you into the show. 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
1: I'm Jenny James. Hugh Jackman is going to star as Long John Silver in a new Treasure Island adaptation by Ridley Scott. And no surprise, the fresh take on the classic already drawing major interest from studios. Since the publication of the book in 1883, Treasure Island has sold more than 100 million copies worldwide and been translated into over 50 languages. There have also been over 50 film and television adaptations, and that doesn't include countless stage plays, radio dramas, and loose reinterpretations. Because the book is in the public domain, it remains one of the most frequently adapted stories in history.
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99.9. I'm Jenny James. Lindsay Sterling is coming to Red Rocks on June 16th, and we want to get you into the show. You can sign up for your chance to win tickets at my99.9.

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1: A little after 3, Chris Davis in with you. What a weekend it has been. You've been watching soccer. What's going on? 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

0: Oh my God, I listen to you guys all the time and I never win anything. I can celebrate 4th of July anywhere in America. I'd probably go to Hawaii because that's where my son lives. I am Lisa and I just won $2,500 on iHeartRadio.
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1: You've been cheering on the USA, FIFA World Cup. 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Chris Davis on with Ella Langley. 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
1: 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We asked Michael, what's a must-have food for the 4th?
2: 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Oh, no way!
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1: Congrats to Taylor Swift, the Songwriters Hall of Fame ceremony just the other night. At 36, she became the youngest woman to receive the honor. 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